0: Paul Langley. He's choosing Texas, I can
1: 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Radio Capris.
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3: Poletje je zakon.

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What's that? 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

0: 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I'm Kygo.
1: 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It's Khalid.
2: To je Kapris.
3: Morje, plaža, kopalke.
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2: Let's get the party started. See you at the bar, you was hardly talking. That's when I knew that your heart was scarring. Friends to lovers need a part to star in. Like, wait, babe, let me

0: guys, I'm Kygo.
1: Hey, what's up? It's Khalid.
2: To je Kapris.
3: Morje, plaža, kopalke.
4: Polje.

0: Leone. Baby, don't worry.
1: Baby, are you down, down, down, down, down. To je Kapris.
2: Sonce.
3: Lepo vreme, motori.
4: Poletje je zakon.
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